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17: A better life with Dr. Sanjay Gupta.
18: 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But are they safe? And do they really work? Well, first, let's talk about actual magnesium. That's an essential mineral that is needed for more than 300 different processes in the body, according to one dietitian. And most people get enough of it simply from the foods they eat. Now, if you're not getting enough, there are a few different types of supplements you can try. But as always, you should talk to your doctor before starting any new medication or supplement, whether it's prescription or over the counter. Now, when it comes to the science, we looked into this, and I gotta say, there's not a lot of strong evidence that magnesium supplements will actually help you sleep. They might help you manage pain, they might help you lower your stress levels, or work to get your muscles to relax. And maybe it's those things then that help you get some better sleep. I'm Dr. Sanjay Gupta, helping you live a better life.
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12: 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Recent survey conducted by Common Sense Media found one-third of teenagers prefer AI companions over humans for serious conversations. There's a term for that, social offloading. And experts we talked to warned that this habit could be stunting emotional growth, leaving an already isolated generation who came of age during the pandemic even less prepared for the messiness of human interaction. Sure, AI can help you polish whatever it is you're looking to say, but that's not very human, right? It's the messiness that makes our interactions with each other so real. It's also what makes them so validating, help us to develop our confidence, our voice, our deep bonds with each other. Psychiatrists we talked to encouraged turning to family or friends when you're struggling to express yourself. They are keen to help. I'm Dr. Sanjay Gupta, helping you live a better life.
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She was drinking pretty heavy when I let her have it. I hope she knows it was only a loan. There ain't no telling what I might have told her back at the time, but that old car was also my home. About 5 miles out, I was getting kind of tired, sweating hard and feeling kind of weak. I woke up with no cigarettes or nothing to drink, and I hadn't had a bite to eat. My nerves were so quick I couldn't tell where I was shaking. Then a set of brakes sang my song. Some fella stuck his head out of 57 Chevy and hollered, "Hey man, come on." I told him I was headed down to Chattanooga. They said, "Hop in, we're going there too." And the way they took off in a cloud of smoke, I still ain't believing it was true. They had the windows down and I was sitting in the back with my tongue still hung in my throat. He was hitting just about 110 and he said, "Man, what do you think of this boat?" Well, there was two semis struggling up ahead, one trying to pass the other.

0: And check that beat. By the time we reached the top of Mont Eagle, I thought I heard a rumbling sound. And then I saw a sign that said Fallen Rock, and right there I was floorboard bound. I was rolling and squirming on the old floorboard, too weak to set or stand. And then the driver said, we're doing 120. Look here, man, no hands. I got up enough nerve to raise up and look, and by now there couldn't be no surprise. But his hair was blowing all over my face and dandruff blowed in both eyes. He never did drive on the right or left. He just kept on riding that line. I rubbed my eyes and saw the prettiest thing, the Chattanooga City Limits sign. He slowed down and I said, mister, please, I'd like to get off right here. He said, all right, on into town with us. We're gonna go down and pick up some more beer. I said, please, once more, and he stopped the car and then he handed me my sack. Said they'd look for me on the road later on in case I wanted to catch a ride back. I got out and sat down by the side of the road feeling sick and looking mighty pale. I don't remember anything much after that, but next morning I woke up in jail. I didn't know anybody in my cell and didn't want to ask why I was there, but they all kept grinning and turning their heads and it was more than my head could bear. So I called the jailer and asked him to tell me why I was there if he'd be so kind. He said, for stopping the traffic while I was hugging and kissing the Chattanooga City Limits sign.
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0: headed out in the morning, make sure and take JP and the Icons of Country along. He'll keep you updated on the latest traffic conditions and keep the Icons playing right here on 94.3 Nash Icon, where your country music lives.
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1: 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So y'all keep it up and have a wonderful day.
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big package show in Fort Worth Saturday night. We had all day Sunday to rest and relax before I caught another flight. So I decided to walk downtown and get myself a little fresh air. Before long, I found myself in front of a big church on the corner of the square. Boy, I could hear that singing way out in the street. It sure was a beautiful sound. So I just walked up the steps and opened the door, started to go inside and sit down. But before I could, a young man walked over to me and said, "Excuse me, sir, but I can't let you in with that big black hat, those jeans, that beard and long hair." So I just left, went back outside, sat down on that curb. And I thought to myself, that's the house of the Lord. That guy's got a hell of a nerve, telling me I can't worship anywhere I please. So right there in front of that church, I just knelt down on my knees. I said, "Lord, I know I don't look like much, but I didn't think you'd mind. I just wanted to be with your people, Lord. It's been a long time." A while ago, I saw a wino over there in the alley, all bent over in tears. And I thought how one stained glass window from this church would feed his family for years. Then there's those fine cars parked outside. Too many for me to count. It made me think how people walked for days to hear your Sermon on the Mount. Then there's those fine ladies in the choir, Lord, singing like they really love it. Hell, last night they were dancing on the front row of my show, drinking beer and screaming, "Sing Shovin'." You know, even John the Baptist wouldn't be welcome in this place, with his coat made of camel hair, and sandals on his feet, and a long beard on his face. You know, Lord, when you come back to get your children, take them beyond the clouds, to live forever in heaven with you, well, I'd sure hate to be in this crowd. You know, Lord, I'm not perfect. Some even call me no count. But I'll tell you, I believe a man is judged by what's in his heart, not his bank account. So if this is what religion is, a big car and a suit and a tie, then I might as well forget it, Lord, because I can't qualify. Oh, by the way, Lord, right before they kicked me out, didn't I see a picture of you with sandals and a beard? I believe you had long hair, too. Well, this is Paycheck, signing off. I'll be seeing you, Lord. I hope.

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1: 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Matter of fact, 2 and 3 of them, if I'm outside working. You guys do a fantastic job. God bless you. 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
2: A better life with Dr. Sanjay Gupta.
3: Slowly but surely, AI is seeping its way into every corner of our lives. One area perhaps I didn't expect is diet advice. A new study out of Turkey found that chatbots are recommending to teen boys and girls that they restrict their daily calories to dangerously low levels and eat a balance of nutrients that are kind of out of whack. Remember, teenagers are growing, one pediatrician told us. If they aren't getting enough nutrition, it can really stunt their growth on a number of levels. And in extreme cases, it can lead to significant health consequences. Large language models, LLMs, they are designed to agree with you. So if you're looking to lose weight, they're going to push you pretty hard in that direction. They also sometimes don't know how to tell the difference between good information and bad information. And you know who does? Your doctor. I'm Dr. Sanjay Gupta, helping you live a better life.
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3: More and more people are using magnesium supplements to help them sleep. But are they safe? And do they really work? Well, first, let's talk about actual magnesium. That's an essential mineral that is needed for more than 300 different processes in the body, according to one dietitian. And most people get enough of it simply from the foods they eat. Now, if you're not getting enough, there are a few different types of supplements you can try. But as always, you should talk to your doctor before starting any new medication or supplement, whether it's prescription or over the counter. Now, when it comes to the science, we looked into this, and I gotta say, there's not a lot of strong evidence that magnesium supplements will actually help you sleep. They might help you manage pain, they might help you lower your stress levels, or work to get your muscles to relax. And maybe it's those things then that help you get some better sleep. I'm Dr. Sanjay Gupta, helping you live a better life.
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5: ABC News, I'm Sherry Preston. The death toll in Ukraine rising after a fresh round of Russian drone and missile attacks. At least 17 people have been killed, and there are fears the death toll could go higher as search teams get into the rubble of buildings. More violence in Lebanon, despite President Trump saying both Israel and Hezbollah promised him the shooting would stop. The Israeli defense formulation this morning saying that rocket and drones fired toward northern Israel were intercepted. Lebanese state media reporting three Israeli attacks in southern Lebanon. Here's ABC's Melissa Adan.
6: Iran threatening to cut off negotiations entirely after Israel again targeted southern Lebanon. But President Trump saying he thinks he will have a deal to extend the ceasefire and reopen the Strait of Hormuz with Iran over the next week.
5: The Justice Department now says it will comply with a court order freezing the so-called anti-weaponization fund. Police in Iowa say a man killed six members of his own family before taking his own life. This is ABC News.
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10: Good morning. I'm KNWA's Ashlyn Brothers with your Tuesday morning headlines. Fort Smith police say Officer Kyle Newman remains in serious complex condition, but is making encouraging progress after being shot in the line of duty. Police say he's receiving ongoing care and still faces challenging days ahead. A scam warning this morning after more than 200 Arkansas families have had their summer EBT benefits stolen. They're being targeted by phone, email, text, sometimes draining cards with no warning. DHS will never ask for your PIN, is working with law enforcement and vendors, and urges families to change PINs now. Associates Week is well underway in Northwest Arkansas, with thousands of Walmart and Sam's Club employees taking part in celebrations and events. The U of A warns drivers to expect road closures, parking impacts, and heavier foot traffic on campus. We're live weekday mornings starting at 5. 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
18: Good morning, I am JP. Welcome to your Tuesday. I hope you had a good night last night. Another day. Yeah, at least today, Monday anymore, right? You ready to get out to one? Let's do it. Right now, it's John Anderson, Nash Icon. Good morning.

94.3 Northwest Arkansas's Nash Icon, JP along on your Tuesday morning. We'll see partly sunny skies again today. Highs into the mid to upper 80s. Those heat index values well into the 90s through the afternoon. Coming up, Daryl Worley is on the way right now. It's Tom T. Hall, Nash Icon. Good morning.

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0: 94.3 Northwest Arkansas's Nash icon, Mr. Darryl Worley. Hi, I'm JP. Glad to be in with you this morning. You know, these afternoon temperatures definitely feels like summer the last several days through the afternoon. Get you thinking about a little water, maybe, right? Here's something. You want a sweet deal for Whitewater in Branson? 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You can get a family four-pack for half price. 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You can head over to NashFM943.com. 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That's where you'll find those tickets. Plan a little, you know, summer getaway. Easy and a lot of fun to head up to Branson. And here's a little pro tip as well. You can get the Whitewater certificates right now coming up for sale on this Friday. As a matter of fact, we're going to have some Silver Dollar City sweet deals. So you get both. You can make a weekend out of it. Again, NashFM943.com. 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Stick around. We'll get our early update with traffic. Take a look at our Weather Center forecast. Brooks and Dunn on the way, too. Keep it right here. 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
4: From the Northwest Arkansas Traffic Network, taking another look at your Tuesday morning commute. Right now, off to a great start. No unusual slowdown showing up on your iDrive map. I-49, booked northbound and southbound, moved along without any real issues. RDOT, at the moment, not reporting any accidents, so keep on driving safe. Have a terrific Tuesday. From the Northwest Arkansas Traffic Network, I'm Bob Booty.
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15: Northwest Arkansas weather.
16: More scattered showers and storms will be possible, especially before 2 p.m. today. Most spots will probably remain dry, though. Highs will top out in the upper 80s to lower 90s. Overnight lows will be in the 60s, and that's a sign that the humidity is starting to drop off a little bit as we head towards the middle part of this week. On Wednesday and Thursday, highs will be in the middle to upper 80s with only small chances for rain before another active weather pattern starts to ramp up as we move towards the weekend. For Kane Debate, Fox 24, I'm meteorologist Josh Rugger. 94.

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Text that in, 95819. Get yourself in that drawing. Coming up, a classic from Lynn Anderson on the way right now. It's George, Nash Icon. Good morning. Maybe you're

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0: 94.3 Northwest Arkansas's Nash Icon. JP in with you. I hope you're having a great start to your morning. Tonight, terrific Tuesday night start at the Botanical Garden of the Ozarks. The first night tonight about garden games. It's a chance to get out, enjoy the gardens after hours, and spend some time walking around, playing, and relaxing with your friends and family. And not a better place than the Botanical Garden of the Ozarks. Again, that is this evening. Stick around. We'll take a look at our Weather Center forecast coming up. Forrester Sisters are on the way, too, but right now, it is that time. Let's take a look at a day in the country for June the 2nd. Back in 1995, future country superstar Jason Aldean grabbed his diploma as he graduated from Windsor Academy in Macon, Georgia.
1: Pour me something tall and strong, make it a hurricane before I go insane.
0: According to Alan Jackson, it's 5 o'clock somewhere. At least it was in 2003 when he released his future number one hit featuring Jimmy Buffett.

0: Shania Twain was a shining star in 2011 when she received her official star on the Hollywood Walk of Fame. I'm JP. That's been a day in the country for Tuesday, June the 2nd.
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3: From the Northwest Arkansas Traffic Network, taking another look at your Tuesday morning commute. Right now, off to a great start. No unusual slowdown showing up on your iDrive map. I-49, booked northbound and southbound, moved along without any real issues. RDOT, at the moment, not reporting any accidents, so keep on driving safe. Have a terrific Tuesday. From the Northwest Arkansas Traffic Network, I'm Bob Booty.
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16: Northwest Arkansas weather.
17: More scattered showers and storms will be possible, especially before 2 p.m. today. Most spots will probably remain dry, though. Highs will top out in the upper 80s to lower 90s. Overnight lows will be in the 60s, and that's a sign that the humidity is starting to drop off a little bit as we head towards the middle part of this week. On Wednesday and Thursday, highs will be in the middle to upper 80s with only small chances for rain. before another active weather pattern starts to ramp up as we move towards the weekend. For KNWB and Fox 24, I'm meteorologist Josh Rugger.
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This Friday night, Movies in the Park returns to Walker Park in Fayetteville. 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
3: ABC News, I'm Sherry Preston. President Trump pushing for a ceasefire in Lebanon. ABC's Karen Hua is in Washington and says he talked with both Hezbollah and the Prime Minister of Israel.
4: The phone call came after Israel escalated its bombing campaign against Hezbollah fighters in Lebanon, ordering strikes in the capital, Beirut. That triggered a mass exodus and prompted Iran's leadership to threaten to call off peace talks with the U.S. President Trump has since claimed to have brokered a de-escalation. Trump says talks with Iran are now resuming at a rapid pace.
3: Russia has launched new attacks on Ukraine overnight, firing drones and missiles, killing at least 17 people. There are worries more could be found dead in the rubble of buildings. Police in Muscatine, Iowa say a gunman killed six members of his own family in a shooting spree covering several locations. They say he then took his own life after being confronted later by police. This is ABC News.
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8: Good morning. I'm KNWA's Ashlyn Brothers with your Tuesday morning headlines. Fort Smith police say Officer Kyle Newman remains in serious complex condition, but is making encouraging progress after being shot in the line of duty. Police say he's receiving ongoing care and still faces challenging days ahead. A scam warning this morning after more than 200 Arkansas families have had their summer EBT benefits stolen. They're being targeted by phone, email, text, sometimes draining cards with no warning. DHS will never ask for your PIN, is working with law enforcement and vendors, and urges families to change PINs now. Associates Week is well underway in Northwest Arkansas, with thousands of Walmart and Sam's Club employees taking part in celebrations and events. The U of A warns drivers to expect road closures, parking impacts, and heavier foot traffic on campus. We're live weekday mornings starting at 5. 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Be safe, healthy, happy, and have a terrific Tuesday.
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11: From the Northwest Arkansas Traffic Network, taking another look at your Tuesday morning commute. Right now, off to a great start. No unusual slowdown showing up on your iDrive map. I-49, booked northbound and southbound, moved along without any real issues. RDOT, at the moment, not reporting any accidents, so keep on driving safe. Have a terrific Tuesday. From the Northwest Arkansas Traffic Network, I'm Bob Booty.
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0: 94.3 Northwest Arkansas's Nash Icon. I am JP. Good morning. I hope you're having a great start to your Tuesday. You ever dreamed about running away and joining the circus? Well, Thursday night, Spring Into Circus is happening at the Walker Park Splash Pad Pavilion in Fayetteville. Now, this is a free all-ages introduction into circus arts, right? You can try things like juggling, hula hoops, acrobatics. They're going to have props there to help you and folks to kind of show you how to do it. Can you do any of the? I can't juggle. I can't hula hoop. No, I don't have the hips. You got to have the hips. There's something. All right. And acrobatics. Yeah. I just kind of giggle. But it might be fun to learn. And if you have folks that can help you out, could be the perfect time. Again, this is going to be Thursday night from 5 till 6 at the Walker Park Splash Pad Pavilion in Fayetteville. And it's free. So, yeah, you're looking for something different? Head out and check it out. Stick around. On the way, we'll take a look at our Weather Center forecast. Shania's coming up. Earl Thomas Connolly and a whole lot more. Keep it right here. Nash Icon. 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
7: From the Northwest Arkansas Traffic Network, taking another look at your Tuesday morning commute. Right now, off to a great start. No unusual slowdown showing up on your iDrive map. I-49, booked northbound to southbound, moved along without any real issues. RDOT, at the moment, not reporting any accidents, so keep on driving safe. Have a terrific Tuesday. From the Northwest Arkansas Traffic Network, I'm Bob Booty.
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16: That's where Never Give Up comes from. I wasn't Brock. I wasn't Roman. I wasn't Dwayne. I

0: On Wednesday and Thursday, highs will be in the middle to upper 80s with only small chances for rain before another active weather pattern starts to ramp up as we move towards the weekend. For Kane Debate, Fox 24, I'm meteorologist Josh Rugger.
1: 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Again, that's the Prairie Grove Fire Department this Thursday. Coming up, Earl Thomas Conley's on the way right now. Shania Nash Icon. Good morning.

0: 94.3 Northwest Arkansas, Nash Icon, JP along on your Tuesday morning. Who loves good Mexican food? I do. One of my favorites, La Huerta. Right now, you can check out La Huerta for half price with our sweet deals. 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Coming up, Brooks and Dunn on the way right now. It's Gary Allen, Nash Icon. Good morning.
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0: 94.3 Northwest Arkansas Nash Icon, Mr. Johnny Duncan. I am JP. Glad to be in with you. I hope you're having a great start to your day. You know, when you're doing projects around your house, go see our friends at the hardware store on Township in Fayetteville, Mike and Melissa and the whole crew. They're there to help you out. Maybe you need to rent a piece of gear. You got a stump. You need a stump grinder. You're going to pressure wash, you know, the siding or a deck or a fence. They rent pressure washers. Speaking of fences, maybe you want to build a new fence, but you don't want to hand dig all the post holes. All right, yeah, they got augers. Yeah, they do. They'll rent tillers. I mean, all kinds of stuff to rent at the hardware store. Not only that, but they've got the service department. So if you've got a problem with a chainsaw or a mower, something like that, they can fix it, right? And they've got all the things to get you in and out fast, too, at the hardware store. And truly, you know, Father's Day's coming up. If you got a dad who loves pocket knives, go check out their selection of case knives at the hardware store. Gooden. They carry some of the nice ones, and they've got a great selection. And again, service, you're going to get great prices, great service, and they'd love to see you. The hardware store on Township in Fayetteville. Stop in and say howdy, and make sure and tell them JP sent you. Hopefully they won't charge you extra, right? Stick around. We'll take a look at our Weather Center forecast. Luke Combs is coming up. Keep it right here. Nash Icon. Good morning.
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5: From the Northwest Arkansas Traffic Network, take another look at your Tuesday morning commute. Right now, just some slight slowdowns in Bentonville on 102 and Southwest Regional Airport Boulevard. Also seeing some slowdowns on MLK eastbound as you head towards I-49. No accidents being reported by RDOT this morning, so things are looking pretty good. Have a terrific Tuesday. For the Northwest Arkansas Traffic Network, I'm Bob Booty.
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18: Northwest Arkansas weather.
19: More scattered showers and storms will be possible, especially before 2 p.m. today. Most spots will probably remain dry, though. Highs will top out in the upper 80s to lower 90s. Overnight lows will be in the 60s, and that's a sign that the humidity is starting to drop off a little bit as we head towards the middle part of this week. On Wednesday and Thursday, highs will be in the middle to upper 80s with only small chances for rain before another active weather pattern starts to ramp up as we move towards the weekend. For Kane Debate, Fox 24, I'm meteorologist Josh Rugger.
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Nothing but country icons. 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

94.3 Northwest Arkansas's Nash Icon, JP along on your Tuesday morning. This weekend is Mudtown Days in Lowell, Friday and Saturday at Kathleen Johnson Memorial Park. All sorts of fun, live music, crafts, vendors, always a good time. Get out and have some fun this weekend. Coming up, music on the way from Tim McGraw. Right now, it's George, Nash Icon. Good morning.

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All sorts of fun, live music, crafts, vendors, always a good time. Get out and have some fun this weekend. Coming up, music on the way from Tim McGraw. Right now, it's George Nash Icon. Good morning.

0: taking part in celebrations and events. The U of A warns drivers to expect road closures, parking impacts, and heavier foot traffic on campus. We're live weekday mornings starting at 5. 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Be safe, healthy, happy, and have a terrific Tuesday.
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3: From the Northwest Arkansas Traffic Network, take another look at your Tuesday morning commute. Right now, just some slight slowdowns in Bentonville on 102 and Southwest Regional Airport Boulevard. Also seeing some slowdowns on MLK eastbound as you head towards I-49. No accidents being reported by RDOT this morning, so things are looking pretty good. Have a terrific Tuesday. For the Northwest Arkansas Traffic Network, I'm Bob Booty.
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20: Northwest Arkansas weather.
21: More scattered showers and storms will be possible, especially before 2 p.m. today. Most spots will probably remain dry, though. Highs will top out in the upper 80s to lower 90s. Overnight lows will be in the 60s, and that's a sign that the humidity is starting to drop off a little bit as we head towards the middle part of this week. On Wednesday and Thursday, highs will be in the middle to upper 80s with only small chances for rain before another active weather pattern starts to ramp up as we move towards the weekend. For Kane Debate, Fox 24, I'm meteorologist Josh Rugger.
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94.3 Northwest Arkansas's Nash Icon. I'm JP. Good morning. Hope you're having a great start to your Tuesday. Speaking of Tuesdays, it's terrific Tuesday nights at Botanical Gardens. That kicks off tonight at the Botanical Gardens in Fayetteville. It's a chance for you to get out, enjoy the garden after hours, spend some time walking around. Their theme tonight, by the way, garden games. So they'll have some fun for you. Again, that's happening this evening. Botanical Garden of the Ozarks. Stick around. I got music on the way from Diamond Rio, Merle Haggard, Kenny Chesney, a lot more coming up. Right now, though, it is that time. Let's take a look at a day in the country for June the 2nd. Yeah, but that's the way we get down. Back in 1995, future country superstar Jason Aldean grabbed his diploma as he graduated from Windsor Academy in Macon, Georgia. Pour me something tall and strong, make it a hurricane. According to Alan Jackson, it's 5 o'clock somewhere. At least it was in 2003 when he released his future number one hit featuring Jimmy.

0: Shania Twain was a shining star in 2011 when she received her official star on the Hollywood Walk of Fame. I'm JP. That's been a day in the country for Tuesday, June the 2nd.
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19: Recent survey conducted by Common Sense Media found one-third of teenagers prefer AI companions over humans for serious conversations. There's a term for that, social offloading. And experts we talked to warned that this habit could be stunting emotional growth, leaving an already isolated generation who came of age during the pandemic even less prepared for the messiness of human interaction. Sure, AI can help you polish whatever it is you're looking to say, but that's not very human, right? It's the messiness that makes our interactions with each other so real. It's also what makes them so validating, help us to develop our confidence, our voice, our deep bonds with each other. Psychiatrists we talked to encouraged turning to family or friends when you're struggling to express yourself. They are keen to help. I'm Dr. Sanjay Gupta, helping you live a better life.
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21: 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That's from 3 till 9. It's a free downtown block party. 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Again, that's Friday on the Square in Bentonville.

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0: 94.3 Northwest Arkansas's Nash Icon. I am JP. Thank you for letting me hang out today. I hope you're having a great start to your day. 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That's where you'll find sweet deals, half-price certificates for great area restaurants. Have some great features up there right now. We got La Huerta, a bunch of other great food opportunities all over Northwest Arkansas for you to get those half-price certificates. Also, Whitewater. Yeah, you want to maybe head to Branson, Silver Dollar City, Whitewater. We have some deals for Whitewater now and upcoming deals for Silver Dollar City. So make sure you check those out, NashFM943.com. 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Stick around. Music from David Frizzell, Shelly West on the way, Clint Black, and more before I get done. Keep it right here, Nash Icon. Good morning.
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2: We all know how important it is to stay active as we age, especially as we get older. But I've come to realize that for as good as people are about getting their cardio in, a lot of older folks really don't seem to be doing the recommended amount of strength training or even understand why it's so important. It helps you stay functional and therefore independent for as long as possible. Certified strength and conditioning specialist Dana Santis says a great place to start is not with dumbbells or barbells, but with your body weight, which allows you to build strength while also learning how your body moves and where your limitations exist. It also reduces the risk of overwhelming your connective tissue, which adapts more slowly than muscles as we get older. Once you're comfortable, you can dial up that intensity, but do it slowly, do it carefully. I'm Dr. Sanjay Gupta, helping you live a better life.
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94.3 Northwest Arkansas's Nash Icon. I am JP. That's going to wrap it up for my Tuesday. Miss Tony will be in at 10 o'clock to take you through your midday. Have a great afternoon. I'll see you right back here 6 o'clock in the morning. 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

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He'll keep you updated on the latest traffic conditions and keep the Icons playing right here on 94.3 Nash Icon, where your country music lives.

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94.3 Northwest Arkansas's Nash Icon. Good morning to you. Tony Marconi with you coming up. Tunes from Don Williams and Reba McEntire. Right now, it's Randy Travis, If I Didn't Have You.

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4: 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Start this day like all the rest. 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

0: Nash Icon 94.3, Northwest Arkansas's home for the icons of country. Hi, I'm Tony Marconi. Geekspin says Snickers is giving away free candy for a year to people named Reese. People named Reese can claim their free candy on the Snickers website. Snickers is taking aim at its biggest peanut butter rival, Reese's. The first 100 who sign up win immediate rewards. 25 winners will receive a year of free candy. And WDIV says the state of Florida has filed a lawsuit against OpenAI and its CEO Sam Altman. The suit accuses OpenAI of concealing serious safety risk and pushing ChatGPT to the public. The legal filing also claims ChatGPT collects data from minors without parental oversight, causes behavioral addiction, and cognitive harm. I have more of your favorite songs coming up, tunes for you from Johnny Paycheck and Diamond Rio ahead.
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12: 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And there's perhaps no movement more fundamental than walking. It reinforces the alignment, stability, and coordinated muscle activation that supports how your body moves, whether you're doing strenuous exercise or simply going about your daily life. This is according to Dana Santis, a strength and conditioning specialist. Even though you walk every day, Dana does say you can make small adjustments to immediately improve your walking mechanics. So, keep your rib cage stacked over your pelvis. Avoid leaning over or arching your lower back. Allow your arms to swing naturally in coordination with your legs. Keep your gaze forward, your jaw relaxed, and then just breathe in through your nose and out through your mouth. I'm Dr. Sanjay Gupta, helping you live a better life.
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0: Tony Marconi with you on 94.3 Northwest Arkansas's Nash Icon. Here's a story for you from UPI. A parade on Route 66 in Oklahoma broke a Guinness World Record by including 3,596 classic cars in the procession. Tulsa's Route 66 Capital Cruise Classic Car Centennial Parade, which took place on Saturday, broke the record for the largest parade of classic cars. The parade bested the previous record by 1,105 cars. The event marked the 100th anniversary of Route 66. Now, for the next 100 years, whenever anyone mentions the centennial of Route 66, they'll remember Tulsa, Oklahoma. That's according to Tulsa Mayor Monroe Nichols. And the cars featured drivers from 42 states as well as Canada and France. I have more of your favorites coming up. Tunes for you from Roseanne Cash and Emerson Drive ahead.
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9: If you're caring for an aging parent, you may feel quite often that you're alone in what you're doing. But you're not, not by a long shot. According to a new report by the Pew Research Center, 10% of U.S. adults are caring for a parent over age 65. Millions more are caring for a spouse or partner 65 or older. Beyond the sheer numbers, this report, perhaps unsurprisingly, found a major difference in caregiver well-being between men and women. One psychologist we spoke to suggested thinking 5 years in the future and imagining where you are right now. Will you be glad you took something on, or regretful that you didn't? You also need to cut yourself some slack, he said, especially women. Don't try to shoulder all of the burden by yourself. You might need to ask for help before you burn out. You'll be so glad you did. I'm Dr. Sanjay Gupta, helping you live a better life.
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0: Nash Icon 94.3, Northwest Arkansas's home for the icons of country. I'm Tony Marconi. Coming up next, it's Sarah Evans. And right now, it's Freddie Fender.
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0: 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Hi, I'm Tony Marconi. I've got this great retirement plan. It's going to be noon on the day of my funeral, even though I may not be able to afford that, so I might push it back to 2 o'clock. However, maybe I'll get one of these influencers to help me out. The Daily Dot says an elderly Maryville, Tennessee theater worker is going viral. An influencer named Brooklyn Green posted a clip of her on X and wrote, "My name is Brooklyn and I created this GoFundMe to help an elderly woman who works at our local movie theater. Seeing someone in their later years still working so diligently inspired me to try to make a difference." As of yesterday, Green had raised $135,623 from more than 7,000 donors. The goal is $200,000. I have more of the tunes you want to hear coming up. Songs for you from Luke Combs and Terry Clark ahead.
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9: A better life with Dr. Sanjay Gupta.
10: Eating a healthy diet is not only good for you physically, it can also keep your brain sharp as you age. According to a new study out of China, people who most closely followed the MIND diet slowed aging in key structures inside their brains by more than 2 years. The MIND diet is a combination of the Mediterranean diet, which we talk a lot about, and the DASH diet, which stands for Dietary Approaches to Stop Hypertension. All three of these diets are similar, but the MIND diet puts more of an emphasis on berries, beans, leafy green vegetables, fish, poultry, whole grains, olive oil, and nuts. You're not going to eat foods with a lot of saturated fat. We're talking cheese, butter, red meat, or anything fried. You really don't have to eat like this 100% of the time. That's the key. Just do the best that you can. I'm Dr. Sanjay Gupta, helping you live a better life.

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0: Tony Marconi with you on 94.3 Northwest Arkansas's Nash Icon. According to Britt and Company, they say veterinarians are recommending dog owners not FaceTime with their pets when they are on vacation this summer. Veterinarian Dr. Alex Crow says dogs rely heavily on scent, body language, and physical presence to understand their environment. When they hear their owner's voice through a phone but can't locate them, it creates a sensory mismatch. In the brain, this triggers a form of expectation without resolution. The dog recognizes the voice and anticipates reunion, but when that doesn't happen, it can lead to confusion or frustration. I have more of the tunes you want to hear coming up. Songs for you from Vince Gill and Eric Church ahead.
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1: 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So please, if possible, remain standing for our national anthem.

Thank you so much for listening to 94.3 Northwest Arkansas's Nash Icon. I'm Tony Marconi. Coming up, tunes for you from Brantley Gilbert and Shania Twain. Right now, it's the Forrester Sisters. I Fell in Love Again Last Night.

0: Tony Marconi with you on 94.3 Northwest Arkansas's Nash Icon. Today is Tuesday, June 2nd, and here's your date in history. Today is National Rotisserie Chicken Day, National Rocky Road Day, and I Love My Dentist Day. On this date in 1835, P.T. Barnum and his circus began their first tour of the United States. In 1896, Marconi patented the radio. On this date in 1928, Kraft Velveeta cheese was invented. In 1933, a pool was installed in the White House. In 1941, Baseball Hall of Famer Lou Gehrig passed away at the age of 37 from ALS. On this date in 1997, a federal jury convicted Gulf War veteran Timothy McVeigh in the 1995 Oklahoma City bombing that killed 168 people. And on this date in 2003, It's 5 o'clock Somewhere by Alan Jackson and Jimmy Buffett was released. I have more of your favorites coming up. We're going to hear tunes from Clint Black along with Lisa Hartman Black, also Randy Travis and Josh Turner ahead.
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7: A better life with Dr. Sanjay Gupta.
8: Eating a healthy diet is not only good for you physically, it can also keep your brain sharp as you age. According to a new study out of China, people who most closely followed the MIND diet slowed aging in key structures inside their brains by more than 2 years. The MIND diet is a combination of the Mediterranean diet, which we talk a lot about, and the DASH diet, which stands for Dietary Approaches to Stop Hypertension. All three of these diets are similar, but the MIND diet puts more of an emphasis on berries, beans, leafy green vegetables, fish, poultry, whole grains, olive oil, and nuts. You're not going to eat foods with a lot of saturated fat. We're talking cheese, butter, red meat, or anything fried. You really don't have to eat like this 100% of the time. That's the key. Just do the best that you can. I'm Dr. Sanjay Gupta, helping you live a better life.
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13: If you're caring for an aging parent, you may feel quite often that you're alone in what you're doing. But you're not, not by a long shot. According to a new report by the Pew Research Center, 10% of U.S. adults are caring for a parent over age 65. Millions more are caring for a spouse or partner 65 or older. Beyond the sheer numbers, this report, perhaps unsurprisingly, found a major difference in caregiver well-being between men and women. One psychologist we spoke to suggested thinking 5 years in the future and imagining where you are right now. Will you be glad you took something on, or regretful that you didn't? You also need to cut yourself some slack, he said, especially women. Don't try to shoulder all of the burden by yourself. You might need to ask for help before you burn out. You'll be so glad you did. I'm Dr. Sanjay Gupta, helping you live a better life.
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0: Tony Marconi with you on Nash Icon 94.3, Northwest Arkansas's home for the icons of country. Coming up next, it's Phil Vassar. Right now, it's Waylon Jennings.
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The airwaves have never sounded better. 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

0: Tony Marconi with you on 94.3 Northwest Arkansas's Nash Icon. What are the bazillionaires up to? Well, TMZ says one of Jeff Bezos' Blue Origin rockets exploded during a ground test at Cape Canaveral. Bezos confirmed it on social media, and he said all personnel are accounted for and safe. The billionaire also said no one was injured, and it's too early to tell what caused the explosion. Very rough day, he said. Rebuild whatever needs rebuilding and get back to flying because it's worth it. And the Straits Times says Meta, Facebook, plans to start testing AI pendants. In 2025, Meta bought Limitless, the maker of the pendant. I'm assuming that's a jewelry pendant. The company aims to sell 10 million wearables in the second half of 2026. The pendant is meant to be worn at work and can record and transcribe conversations. Some people may be recorded without their knowledge. More of the tunes you want to hear coming up. Songs Free from Alan Jackson and Sawyer Brown ahead.
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8: A Better Life with Dr. Sanjay Gupta.
9: Eating a healthy diet is not only good for you physically,
8: can also keep your brain sharp as you age. According to a new study out of China, people who most closely followed the MIND diet slowed aging in key structures inside their brains by more than 2 years. The MIND diet is a combination of the Mediterranean diet, which we talk a lot about, and the DASH diet, which stands for Dietary Approaches to Stop Hypertension. All three of these diets are similar, but the MIND diet puts more of an emphasis on berries, beans, leafy green vegetables, fish, poultry, whole grains, olive oil, and nuts. You're not going to eat foods with a lot of saturated fat. We're talking cheese, butter, red meat, or anything fried. You really don't have to eat like this 100% of the time. That's the key. Just do the best that you can. I'm Dr. Sanjay Gupta, helping you live a better life.

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0: Tony Marconi with you on 94.3 Northwest Arkansas's Nash Icon. And looking at this next survey makes me realize how really fortunate I am. I have a lot of bosses, and they're all really great people. A new survey by Harris reveals that 60% of people currently work for a toxic boss. 47% of people say their boss's behavior is causing them stress. 53% of workers have sought therapy because of a toxic boss. And 66% of workers have changed jobs because of a toxic boss. I am so fortunate. Keep it here. I have more of your favorite tunes coming up. Songs for you from Florida Georgia Line and Tracy Lawrence ahead.
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13: A Better Life with Dr. Sanjay Gupta.
14: If you're caring for an aging parent, you may feel quite often that you're alone in what you're doing. But you're not, not by a long shot. According to a new report by the Pew Research Center, 10% of U.S. adults are caring for a parent over age 65. Millions more are caring for a spouse or partner 65 or older. Beyond the sheer numbers, this report, perhaps unsurprisingly, found a major difference in caregiver well-being between men and women. One psychologist we spoke to suggested thinking 5 years in the future and imagining where you are right now. Will you be glad you took something on, or regretful that you didn't? You also need to cut yourself some slack, he said, especially women. Don't try to shoulder all of the burden by yourself. You might need to ask for help before you burn out. You'll be so glad you did. I'm Dr. Sanjay Gupta, helping you live a better life.
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0: It's time for another keyword on the flyaway to bourbon and beyond. 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

0: Tony Marconi with you on 94.3 Northwest Arkansas's Nash Icon. Let's take a look at a couple of stories that are trending. MSN says a Colorado woman recently found a $15,000 Tiffany necklace at a Goodwill store. Dana was browsing through the store when she found a cardboard box that looked interesting. She opened the box and found a Tiffany & Company necklace. Dana then went to a Tiffany & Company store where they said the necklace was likely fake. Another jeweler said that it was real. And WKYC says a Stowe, Ohio woman recently got married on the Cleveland Clinic's roof in Cleveland, Ohio. The ceremony was held so her ailing father could be there. A family member said that it was a moment none of them will forget. The woman's father walked her down the aisle. I have more of your favorite songs coming up. We're going to hear tunes from Sarah Evans and Josh Turner ahead.
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6: Did you know that almost half the vegetables and more than three-quarters of the fruit that we eat in this country come from just one state, California? Yeah, it's true. And according to a new report by the Environmental Working Group, a health advocacy organization, a lot of this produce is tainted with PFAS, which are sometimes referred to as forever chemicals. Why? Well, the EPA says pesticides keep America's food supply safe, abundant, and affordable. And of course, these chemicals are used in every state, not just California. Now, if you are worried, though, about how much you're consuming, the best thing to do is to buy organic produce, if and when you can. Organic or not, you should rinse all fruits and vegetables under running water. Don't use any soap. And as one epidemiologist told us, use a brush on sturdier items like carrots, potatoes, and cucumbers. I'm Dr. Sanjay Gupta, helping you live a better life.
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0: 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And that's a wrap for me. I'm Tony Marconi. I am out of here. I'll be back with you again tomorrow morning at 10 o'clock right after JP. Thank you so much for listening. Have a wonderful rest of your day, and I wish you well.
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15: Recent survey conducted by Common Sense Media found one-third of teenagers prefer AI companions over humans for serious conversations. There's a term for that: social offloading. And experts we talked to warned that this habit could be stunting emotional growth, leaving an already isolated generation who came of age during the pandemic even less prepared for the messiness of human interaction. Sure, AI can help you polish whatever it is you're looking to say, but that's not very human, right? It's the messiness that makes our interactions with each other so real. It's also what makes them so validating, help us to develop our confidence, our voice, our deep bonds with each other. Psychiatrists we talked to encouraged turning to family or friends when you're struggling to express yourself. They are keen to help. I'm Dr. Sanjay Gupta, helping you live a better life.

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Good afternoon to you. I'm John Rundin. Keith Urban coming up, but first, Islands in the Stream, Kenny Rogers, Dolly Parton.

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0: Nash Icon 94.3, Northwest Arkansas's home for the icons of country. That's Brooks and Dunn, Neon Moon. By the way, we got the 5 o'clock cattle drive coming up here in a little bit, so be sure to tune into that for your drive home. It's brought to you by Montanay and Chicken, voted the best fried chicken in the state of Arkansas. You can pick up some fried chicken from Montanay and tomorrow night, call ahead, get some reservations, and enjoy a fantastic meal. Johnny Rodriguez coming up, Nash Icon 94.3.
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2: If you're caring for an aging parent, you may feel quite often that you're alone in what you're doing. But you're not. Not by a long shot. According to a new report by the Pew Research Center, 10% of U.S. adults are caring for a parent over age 65. Millions more are caring for a spouse or partner 65 or older. Beyond the sheer numbers, this report, perhaps unsurprisingly, found a major difference in caregiver well-being between men and women. One psychologist we spoke to suggested thinking 5 years in the future and imagining where you are right now. Will you be glad you took something on, or regretful that you didn't? You also need to cut yourself some slack, he said, especially women. Don't try to shoulder all of the burden by yourself. You might need to ask for help before you burn out. You'll be so glad you did. I'm Dr. Sanjay Gupta, helping you live a better life.
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0: 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Love this time of year because we've got concert season. 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
10: For the ninth year in a row, Finland has been named the happiest country in the world. That's according to the World Happiness Report put out every year by the Wellbeing Research Center at the University of Oxford in the UK. Two other Nordic nations, Iceland and Denmark, came in at numbers 2 and 3. Now, having spent quite a bit of time in these countries over my 2.5 decades as a journalist, I can tell you that this is not at all that surprising. There's an entirely different way of thinking in these countries. We before me, you might say. In other words, the mentality is less adversarial and much more, we're all in this together. One other interesting thing that came up was that no matter where someone lived, the more time they spent on social media, the less happy they were. Want to smile? It's simple. Put your phone away for a bit. I'm Dr. Sanjay Gupta, helping you live a better life.
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0: Nash Icon 94.3, Northwest Arkansas's home for the icons of country. On this day in country history, we're going to go back to 2003. Doesn't seem that long ago, but that's over 20 years ago. How crazy is that? Makes me feel old. I don't know about you, but on this day in 2003, It's 5 o'clock Somewhere was released with Alan Jackson, Jimmy Buffett. Yeah, a huge, humongous hit. Just always wondered that, you know, when they recorded that, did they realize what they had? How influential it was. It put Jimmy Buffett back on the map. Now, granted, he already had his following, but it really amplified his style of music for sure. And Kenny Chesney kind of had that Caribbean vibe to it as well. Even Clay Walker had Then What. Remember that? That's kind of had a Caribbean style to it as well. But 5 o'clock Somewhere, huge hit for Alan Jackson and Jimmy Buffett. It was released and written by Jim Moose Brown and Don Rollins. They wrote it. Spent 8 consecutive weeks at number one on the Billboard Hot Country Songs chart. Also won Country Music Association Award for Vocal Event of the Year. Became the number 3 country song of the decade on Billboard's Hot Country Songs chart. Became the biggest pop hit for Jackson. First top 40 hit for Buffett since the 1970s. So yeah, it did help put Jimmy Buffett back on the map, so to speak. So that is what happened on this day in 2003 in your country day in history. Brooks and Dunn coming up. 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
0: 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So far, so good this afternoon. I-49 northbound and southbound. I have no problems at this time. A little bit of congestion around Lowell as you try to get onto I-49. Same thing with Bentonville and Rogers. That'll start to build up as we go further into the afternoon as well. And be careful around the construction area around MLK and I-49 in Fayetteville. That's a look at your traffic update. From the Northwest Arkansas Traffic Network, I'm John Runyon.
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15: Recent survey conducted by Common Sense Media found 1/3 of teenagers prefer AI companions over humans for serious conversations. There's a term for that. social offloading. And experts we talked to warned that this habit could be stunting emotional growth, leaving an already isolated generation who came of age during the pandemic even less prepared for the messiness of human interaction. Sure, AI can help you polish whatever it is you're looking to say, but that's not very human, right? It's the messiness that makes our interactions with each other so real. It's also what makes them so validating, help us to develop our confidence, our voice, our deep bonds with each other. Psychiatrists we talked to encouraged turning to family or friends when you're struggling to express yourself. They are keen to help. I'm Dr. Sanjay Gupta, helping you live a better life.
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0: 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That's Travis Tritt. And the national keyword for bourbon and beyond, you want to fly away to that. 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
0: Northwest Arkansas Traffic Network. I'm John Runyon. Here's a look at your traffic update. We do have some moderate congestion along I-49 southbound coming out of Bentonville and Rogers around that Walton Boulevard, so be careful there. Typical at this time of day. A little bit of congestion around I-49 southbound, and that's between Weddington Drive and also MLK in Fayetteville, too. Buckle up and be safe. That's your traffic update from the Northwest Arkansas Traffic Network. I'm John Runyon.
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10: Staying active every day will go a long way towards helping you live a happy, healthy, and pain-free life. And there is perhaps no movement more fundamental than walking. It reinforces the alignment, stability, and coordinated muscle activation that supports how your body moves, whether you're doing strenuous exercise or simply going about your daily life. This is according to Dana Santis, a strength and conditioning specialist. Even though you walk every day, Dana does say you can make small adjustments to immediately improve your walking mechanics. So, keep your rib cage stacked over your pelvis. Avoid leaning over or arching your lower back. Allow your arms to swing naturally in coordination with your legs. Keep your gaze forward, your jaw relaxed, and then just breathe in through your nose and out through your mouth. I'm Dr. Sanjay Gupta, helping you live a better life.
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0: Hey, good evening to you. I'm John Runyon. It is the Cattle Drive brought to you by Montney and Chicken. 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

0: Nash Icon 94.3, Northwest Arkansas's home for the icons of country. Trixie Lawrence there, Renegades, Rebels, and Rogues. If you haven't been by our website, get by there. We got the sweet deals. We're running out of time on La Huerta Mexican Bar and Grill in Springdale. 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So stop by there and grab yourself some. Those cheesy enchiladas. Fajitas. That's always my favorite. So be sure to get by. I got all excited about it. Like, oh my gosh, chicken fajitas. Man. I could eat my weight in those. So stop by our website, NashFM943.com. Check out the sweet deals, including La Huerta Mexican restaurant in Springdale. I got a little too excited about that. Doug Stone coming up. First, I got to get you a traffic update.
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0: 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From the Northwest Arkansas Traffic Network, I'm John Runyon. Here's a look at your traffic update. We do have some moderate congestion around I-49 between Weddington Drive and also MLK as you head through Fayetteville, so be careful there. Outside of that, everything else looks pretty typical today. A little stop-and-go traffic between Tawnytown and Springdale along 412. And a little bit of congestion on I-49 southbound between Lowell and also Springdale as well. Buckle up and be safe. That's your traffic update from the Northwest Arkansas Traffic Network. I'm John Runyon.
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12: More and more people are using magnesium supplements to help them sleep. But are they safe? And do they really work? Well, first, let's talk about actual magnesium. That's an essential mineral that is needed for more than 300 different processes in the body, according to one dietitian. And most people get enough of it simply from the foods they eat. Now, if you're not getting enough, there are a few different types of supplements you can try. But as always, you should talk to your doctor before starting any new medication or supplement, whether it's prescription or over the counter. Now, when it comes to the science, we looked into this, and I gotta say, there's not a lot of strong evidence that magnesium supplements will actually help you sleep. They might help you manage pain, they might help you lower your stress levels, or work to get your muscles to relax. And maybe it's those things then that help you get some better sleep. I'm Dr. Sanjay Gupta, helping you live a better life.
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0: 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He'll keep you updated on the latest traffic conditions and keep the Icons playing right here on 94.3 Nash Icon, where your country music lives.
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0: 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By the way, we got a family fun day at Rogers Historical Museum this Saturday from 9 till 2. It's this year's theme's American Carnival, so obviously you can expect some carnival-type games. 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
0: From the Northwest Arkansas Traffic Network, I'm John Runyon. Here's a look at your traffic update. We do have some moderate congestion around I-49 between Weddington Drive and also MLK as you head through Fayetteville, so be careful there. Outside of that, everything else looks pretty typical today. A little stop-and-go traffic between Tottytown and Springdale along 412. And a little bit of congestion on I-49 southbound between Lowell and also Springdale as well. Buckle up and be safe. That's your traffic update from the Northwest Arkansas Traffic Network. I'm John Runyon.
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8: A better life with Dr. Sanjay Gupta.
9: Eating a healthy diet is not only good for you physically, it can also keep your brain sharp as you age. According to a new study out of China, people who most closely followed the MIND diet slowed aging in key structures inside their brains by more than 2 years. The MIND diet is a combination of the Mediterranean diet, which we talk a lot about, and the DASH diet, which stands for Dietary Approaches to Stop Hypertension. All three of these diets are similar, but the MIND diet puts more of an emphasis on berries, beans, leafy green vegetables, fish, poultry, whole grains, olive oil, and nuts. You're not going to eat foods with a lot of saturated fat. We're talking cheese, butter, red meat, or anything fried. You really don't have to eat like this 100% of the time. That's the key. Just do the best that you can. I'm Dr. Sanjay Gupta, helping you live a better life.
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Nash Icon 94.3, Northwest Arkansas's home for the icons of country. If we didn't hit 100, we got close yesterday. Supposed to get up in the mid-80s tomorrow. A slight chance of showers kind of off and on through the day. We'll see how that plays out. It's Miranda Lambert, Nash

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6: A better life with Dr. Sanjay Gupta.
7: More and more people are using magnesium supplements to help them sleep. But are they safe? And do they really work? Well, first, let's talk about actual magnesium. That's an essential mineral that is needed for more than 300 different processes in the body, according to one dietitian. And most people get enough of it simply from the foods they eat. Now, if you're not getting enough, there are a few different types of supplements you can try. But as always, you should talk to your doctor before starting any new medication or supplement, whether it's prescription or over the counter. Now, when it comes to the science, we looked into this, and I gotta say, there's not a lot of strong evidence that magnesium supplements will actually help you sleep. They might help you manage pain, they might help you lower your stress levels, or work to get your muscles to relax. And maybe it's those things then that help you get some better sleep. I'm Dr. Sanjay Gupta, helping you live a better life.
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0: Nash Icon 94.3, Northwest Arkansas's home for the icons of country. Kind of excited about this month because there's a lot of big movies that are coming out. And, of course, last year we were kind of in flux. We were trying to get moved into a house with throwing money around left and right. You know how it is to buy a house and remodel, buy furniture, whatever else you had to do with it. So, obviously, we didn't have disposable income. Not that I have a lot of disposable income now, but we got some pretty good movies coming out this month. Masters of the Universe is out this weekend. You've got Steven Spielberg's Disclosure Day. I do want to see that. That looks really good. That's, I think, next week. Toy Story 5, the week after that. Supergirl, and the list goes on and on and on. So I'm looking forward to catching a movie here or there this year. Martina McBride coming up, Nash Icon 94.3.
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5: A better life with Dr. Sanjay Gupta.
6: Did you know that almost half the vegetables and more than three quarters of the fruit that we eat in this country come from just one state, California? Yeah, it's true. And according to a new report by the Environmental Working Group, a health advocacy organization, a lot of this produce is tainted with PFAS, which are sometimes referred to as forever chemicals. Why? Well, the EPA says pesticides keep America's food supply safe, abundant, and affordable. And of course, these chemicals are used in every state, not just California. Now, if you are worried, though, about how much you're consuming, the best thing to do is to buy organic produce, if and when you can. Organic or not, you should rinse all fruits and vegetables under running water. Don't use any soap. And as one epidemiologist told us, use a brush on sturdier items like carrots, potatoes, and cucumbers. I'm Dr. Sanjay Gupta, helping you live a better life.
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